you do what they told ya. 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

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You're Lebanese, you're Orient. Whether life's disabilities left you outcast, but leader teased, rejoice and love yourself today, cause baby, you were born this way.

0: 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Thank you.
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years can a mountain exist before it is washed to the sea? Yes, and how many years can some people exist before they're allowed to be free? 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

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Too much kids in the streets. 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

children, a future, some kind of hope. 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I wanna see your sunshine, wanna see what's on your mind. We gotta give hope.

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1: Rumors spreading round in that Texas town about the shack outside the game. And you know what I'm talking about. Just let me know if you wanna go to that whole mile on the range. They got a lot of nice girls.

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1: I never take anything for granted. Only a fool maybe takes things for granted. Just because it's here today, it can be gone tomorrow. And that's one thing that you'll never in your life ever have to worry about me. If I'll ever change towards you, because baby, I love you. 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

0: 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That's why we gotta be prepared to take whoever out we need to.
1: 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Suoniamo solo quella.

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Generation on the move. Joining of the Discord tribe. Let the music take you high.

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That's why.

just a perfect day. Drink sangria in the park, and then later, when it gets dark, we go home. Just a perfect